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I feel like I'm knocking.

0: Σκέψου να μην μου λέγε κάνε ό,τι θες εσύ, ε. 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
1: This is a song that is very dear to me. 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